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0: The Hurunjoc network must abide by rules and regulations set by the Federal Communications Commission, the FCC. In order to remain in compliance with the FCC, the Hurunjoc network has provided a toll-free number to the public so they may contact us. The number is 833-439-3540.
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Throughout their years, the husband and wife duo of Sylvan Esso have achieved great success, including a Grammy nomination in 2017 for their sophomore release, What Now? This new chapter is marked with their latest single, Hot Slob, a great track to get into our hour with on the mainstream.

pet name for me, you might also say. I'm Brett Mabee, your host for the hour, and as always, it's good to have you here. Nyawas ganagagwego, haitkwa, agajangwa, gatnigoyo tiyo enzagwego, nanganwanisa date. I'm thankful you're well, and I hope there are good minds everywhere as I take a look at the hour ahead. Another husband and wife duo, Paul Simon and Edie Brickell. Later on, Chaka Khan. One from Melanie Ty Cooper Brown and Marcus Beckman. And speaking of new tunes, our first one of the hour is a June 17th release from Danielle Ponder. For your consideration, enjoy Power. And don't touch that dial. I'll be back before you know it today on the mainstream.

is that little space we find in the dark each night without a light, in the bend of dark arms, safe from trauma, grief, and strife. Black is the color of real jungle fever in Belize, Tanzania, or Papua New Guinea. Sweaty black bodies swinging wildly, uninhibited, unashamed, unabashedly free. Black is the color of the Atlantic floor, the complexion of the sky god directly north. It is a sunset horizon disappearing into Ontario Lake. Black is block party speakers blasting black bass beats over nodding nappy heads, carnival drums swirling black rhythms around hips, and barefoot souls staying deep in shades of red. Black is the color, black.

Yellow Wolf's Get Your Love, featuring Paint the Town Red from the Hitching a Ride EP, today on the Mainstream. Earlier, we heard Carson Gray's Someplace, Wynonna Oaks' I Broke Me First, and our first new tune of the hour was Daniel Ponder's mid-June release, Power. Let me know what you think about these tracks. And, of course, there are a lot of reasons to stay in touch. You can either send me an old-fashioned email to brett@mainstreamradio.net, or if you want to go more old-school than that, send me an old-fashioned letter and mail it to Brett Mabee, Turtle Island Tunes, Full Moon Radio, P.O. Box 252, Salamanca, New York, 14779. Or if you want to go super old-school and traditional, you can always send me some smoke signals as well, or give me a call at 1-888-362-9970. Plenty more great music before we part ways, including a retro-sounding track from Worm Stew. It'll give you some Summer of Love vibes, going all the way back to the psychedelic era of the late 60s. One from Maddie Diaz in this block, and as we look ahead to the second half, Yasmin Lacey, again, another new one, this time around from Melanie Taikupa Brown, and leading the way to the bottom of the hour is this indie synth rock cinematic pop artist known as the Forever Now, creating an atmosphere sonic palette that's brought to life, as some critics have called their music, its reciprocals for your listening pleasure today on the Mainstream.

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1: 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Just type in Native Voice 1. Stephen Bamadil, before this block is through, a track that features Cam Thomas. We'll also hear a little bit of Chaka Khan, but right now, it's a band who was a part of the New York sound of the late 90s, early 2000s, alongside the Strokes, the Yeah Yeah Yeahs, and the National. But Interpol carved out a somewhat more cinematic lane for their music. It's their latest single, See Out Loud, from The Mirror Weighs a Ton. See Out Loud here on the mainstream.

Yasmin Lacey's The Feels, helping me to wind down my time with you on the mainstream. Before that was Stephen Bamadil and Cam Thomas's collaboration, Cuckoo Goes the Clock. We also heard Chaka Khan with a single marking her return after a long hiatus. It was Shockzilla in that block. And again, kicking off the final half was Interpol's See Out Loud. Thank you for joining me today. I can't wait to do this again, and as always, the more the merrier. So tell your friends and family where they can check things out for themselves. And if you want to dive into this and a whole lot more, pick up the free Live 365 app that'll get you listening to the Full Moon Radio 24/7. You can enjoy indigenous music of all genres, including those outside of the scope of the contemporary music scene. Traditional art forms like some of the Native American church peyote songs, or even round dance, big drum, little drum, it's all there at the Full Moon Radio. Adrian Sutherland, the talented Cree singer-songwriter, with his Not Away song. Also, before we're officially done, Fiona Boys, and this one from the Alaskan singer-songwriter Melanie Taikupa Brown and Marcus Beckman. Melanie was kind enough to reach out to me and turn me on to her great down-to-earth kind of music. This one's from her late 2025 release, The Sound of This Place. I look forward to getting caught up with her in the near future, and for your consideration and approval, perhaps this is the reminder that you need to finally slow down. Be good to yourself and each other, and join me again here soon on the mainstream. Wow.

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1: Skuktash hit the puppy am jitimuk, tahna autumn jewet, rodisiki, mamashak, matakto, comagoric marshat, jutpi queen, cockmir cocko chut, ida mashut, volume 5, a papak tahna autumn reports, mamashim agit. 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
1: Santa Rosa Day School Closure Notice. Important school closure announcement. Santa Rosa Day School will be closed on Monday, August 3rd, due to staff attending staff orientation for the 2026-2027 school year. Resumption of regular hours. Regular hours will resume Tuesday, August 4th, from 7:30 a.m. to 4 o'clock p.m. If you have any questions, 520-993-0943. Thank you, and we look forward to having a successful school year.
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0: 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Skukdar, we am Jim Hemmock, Pissin Mot Chuckshin, Ton Autumn Jewett, Mashak, Machuma Gaga Kpion, Amaitaho, Mudd, Elderly Worker Assistant, Ethan Yam Kopiakas, Amokam Shopper Ushbig Marshat, Kamigoko Equint. 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
3: 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We're so blessed to be part of your Sunday. If this is your first time tuning in, I want to welcome you to the show. And we're going to jump right into the music. We pray that you have a blessed experience right here on 777.

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1: 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I'm your host, DJ Mixie. And this is 101.1 KUHFLP, Florence Community, and 102.5 KWAKLP, Centerville Community, right here on 91.9 KUHNFM and 90.37 KUHH San Lucie Community, right here on the Autumn Hooting Yacht Network. Listen, y'all, we are giving Jesus Christ the Most High praise up in here. He is worthy to be praised. He's the King of all kings, the Lord of all lords, the Emperor of emperors, the Great I Am. He's the Alpha, he's the Omega, he's the beginning and the end. And we continuously give the Lord praise, y'all. We're going to jump into some scriptures in Acts chapter 2, verse 42 is where we're starting. And they devoted themselves to the apostles' teaching and the fellowship, the breaking of bread, and awe came upon every soul. And many wonders and signs were being done through the apostles. And all who believed were together and had all things in common. And they were selling their possessions and belongings and distributing the proceeds to all as any had need. And day by day attending the temple together and breaking bread in their homes. They received their food with glad and generous hearts, praising God and having favor with all the people. And the Lord added to their number day by day those who were being saved. Praise God. And we see this is how we're supposed to be living, y'all. This is how they lived in the days of Acts. And they saw signs and wonders. And I believe we're coming back into that position as the people of God, tap into his presence as we tap into God's presence, and we experience supernatural signs and wonders just like in Acts chapter 2. Let's continue to give Jesus Christ the Most High praise. I'm your host, DJ Mixie. We're going to get back into the music right here on 777 Sundays.

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'Cause you can't be them.

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I'm your host, DJ Mixie. I want to thank you for tuning in. And we're giving Jesus Christ the most high praise. He is the way. He is the truth. He is the life. He is the great I am. He is the Alpha, the Omega, the beginning, and the end. He is our strong tower. He is our shield. He is our buckler. He rose from the dead on the third day. He died for our sins and shed his blood so that we could be forgiven. We are just honored, and we continue to praise God right here on 101.1 KOHFLP, Florence Community, and 102.5 KWAKLP, Centerville Community, right here on 91.9 KOHNFM and 90.37 KOHH San Lucie Community, right here on the Autumn Hooting Yard Network. I want to thank you for tuning in. As we continue to seek Jesus Christ, as we continue to encourage you to seek him while he may be found. And y'all, Jesus is coming back. The Bible says there's no, we don't know the day, we don't know the hour, but y'all, we need to stay ready. And I just encourage you, if you don't know Jesus as your Lord and Savior, I encourage you to pray and ask him to show you who he is and ask him to give you the right tools and the right people and the right church, a faith-based, Bible-based, Holy Ghost-filled church, so that you could be plugged in and just get the discipleship that we need as we walk with God. I encourage you to seek Jesus while he may be found. I'm your host, DJ Mitzi, and we're going to jump right back into the music right here on 777 Sundays. God bless.

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I'm so blessed to be part of your Sunday. Let's continue to give Jesus Christ all the praise, all the glory, y'all. We have a blessed Sunday, and we continuously just give God all the honor and glory, because if it was not for Him, we would not be here. If it was not for Jesus Christ dying on the cross for our sins, the blood that He shed purifies us, and He continues to protect us. And I just pray that He guards your heart and guards your mind and leads you to Himself, because He is worthy to be praised, you guys. The Bible says that if you lift His name up, He will draw all men unto Him. So we continually praise Jesus. He is worthy. He is holy. He is awesome. He is righteous. There is none like Him. He is the way, the truth, and the life. And we encourage you to continue to seek Jesus while He may be found. And we're just so blessed to be part of your Sunday. Let's continue to keep our minds focused on Him. Let's continue to have our helmet of salvation, our breastplate of righteousness, our belt buckle of truth, and our feet fitted with the readiness, peace, and truth of the gospel. Let's hold up our shield of faith, faith that can move mountains, faith that produces fruit, faith that pleases God, right? And continuously sharpen our sword according to His word, quicken us according to His word, and strengthen us according to His word, so that we will have deadly precision against every enemy. In the mighty name of Jesus, I pray that you have a blessed week. We are signing out with one more set. We pray that you continue to have a blessed week. In Jesus' mighty name, God willing, we'll be back next Sunday.

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Burn out. 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
2: It's the Mashupiak, my hook, to the Aaron, Kendrick, Joaquin, Tokyo, and my Bijo, Shopper Ushpig Mashat, Kamiki Koyakuint, Kokmir Koko Chut, I'm St. Francis Job, Waiwawa, Adishon, I'm a Mishmat, 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

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You ever had a question on what was the price of gas? Who was the president at that time? And sharing music from that generation right here on the Autumn Hootenanny Network. Trick the Winnick. 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

Join us for Trick the Winnick every Thursday from 6 p.m. to 8 p.m. Taking you back to certain years, certain centuries. You ever had a question on what was the price of gas? Who was the president at that time? And sharing music from that generation right here on the Autumn Hoedernoot Network. Trick the Winnick. Remember when? 6 p.m. to 8 p.m. every Thursday.

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1: Santa Rosa Day School closure notice. Important school closure announcement. Santa Rosa Day School will be closed on Monday, August 3rd due to staff attending staff orientation for the 2026-2027 school year. Resumption of regular hours. Regular hours will resume Tuesday, August 4th from 7:30 a.m. to 4 o'clock p.m. If you have any questions, 520-993-0943. Thank you, and we look forward to having a successful school year.
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0: Did you know there are little free libraries right here on the Tohono O'odham? 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